0: getting hot to a new sound. Subsonic in the background.
1: Let's do it now.
0: Let's get it hot. Let's get it hot. Let's get it hot. Subsonic in the background.
1: Let's do it now.
0: Subsonic in the background.